Poncho, I'm cool. Got a 100 mil on my to-do list. Got killed with a bitch, he's stupid. Fly this way, just don't miss. Don't hit when we come back, shoot. Tell him about everybody know him. Everybody know you a goof. I done popped out feeling like I future. Tyler created my loot. Them boys in smoke like 5 eyes. That's a whole pack of loosely. This AK ain't straight from auntie. We pink slip boys, no car lease. My cup all pink like a Barbie. I'm sorry, not sorry, like Beyonce. Can't go to the mall, I'm too packed. Too hot, boy, on the jet plane. She smoking my for a vacay. Free real, pulling up in the chain gang. Road truck all brown, that thing. And my wrist all green like my watch fake. My bang.

0: facing it. 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I'm going dumb. I'm out of breath, smoking. My love's murder. This beat look. I'm done.
1: Yeah, Mrs. The one and only, they trying to clone me.
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1: That's the incredible DJ
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1: Hey, somebody want a copy of that mix, DJ Mrs.
2: At DJ Mrs. DJ M-I-S-S-E-S.
3: 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Ooh! 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
0: Hey, man, somebody want a copy of that mix?
1: Hey, man, hit me up on all social media platforms at DJ Monte, M-O-N-T-A-Y, man, you know, and I might see the mix and send you something.
2: 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Could you believe it? Would you believe it? How you love that?
0: Hey, it's plenty of action going on in sports right now.
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0: played an entertaining 2-2 draw. And the Ivory Coast edged Ecuador 1-0, and Sweden rolled past Tunisia 5-1. And tonight, it's the WNBA Commissioner's Cup. At 7 p.m., the Dallas Wings host the Las Vegas Aces in a key Commissioner's Cup matchup. Also at 7 p.m., the Minnesota Lynx take on the Chicago Fire. Then at 9 p.m., the L.A. Sparks visit the Golden State Valkyries. All right, that does it for me. That's been your Posted on the Corner Sports Minute with the playmaker Hollywood Zay. 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
13: 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Because at Audubon, hope begins with birds. Progress begins with birds. It all begins with birds. Audubon.
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Big Master P vibe, no limit. Falling hard on another hemisphere. Somebody tell them people Mr. Hem is here. Whoa, whoa, whoa, whoa, whoa. Mr. Hem is here.

0: 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Somebody tell them people Mr. Hem is here.
1: Whoa, whoa, whoa, whoa, whoa, whoa.
0: Mr. Hem is here.
1: Whoa, whoa, whoa, whoa, whoa, whoa.
0: Mr. Hem.
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2: Yes, sir.
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3: 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What am I?
8: Repeat that one more time.
3: Two in a corner, one in a room, zero in a house, but one in a shelter. What am I?
8: Bars.
3: You said bars?
8: Walls.
2: Oh, he said walls.
3: No, but that's a good one, though. 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But that was a good one, though.
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9: D, I'm calling to play the game show.
3: Two in a corner, one in a room, zero in a house, but one in a shelter. What am I?
8: Can you repeat that?
3: 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What am I?
8: 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I don't know that one. 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
3: Two in a corner, one in a room, zero in a house, but one in a shelter. What am I?
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3: That is a good guess. 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

0: got me running. I'm trying to pull on her sexy red hair, snatch up that mother bonnet. 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
1: Yeah, he keep playing with me, hell no. I ain't no scary, I'm a,
2: you know it.
1: I ain't never gave a, cause I'm grown. 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Me real good like you mad. 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We so long that it's in my butt. When I walk in, leave a so strut. Come next time. Next time.
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2: Two in a corner, one in a room, zero in a house, but one in a shelter. What am I?
1: Two in the corner, one in a room, one in a shelter. I don't know. Homeless.
0: She said homeless. Yeah, get out of my phone. Homeless in the corner, what's this?
1: Lashika.
2: Two in a corner, one in a room, zero in a house, but one in a shelter. What am I?
1: The letter R.
2: Let's go. Woo-hoo.

0: 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Like, he get behind and he like, Ice keep on doing that dance.
1: Follow us. What? 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
1: 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It all begins with birds. 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

jump in the ocean, I'm swimming. If that go up in the air, then I'm flying. And if that moving like that and you skinny, then it's still a fat to me, girl, I ain't lying. I'm telling the truth when I speak. How I get like that, girl, what you do, what you eat? What your mama look like, let me see her. My name Jonathan, my nice to meet you. Okay, it's fat, you don't know how to poke that thing out. Ain't no problem with that, I could teach you. All you need is some hands and some knees. Some baby on your speaker.

0: 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So as I leave y'all today, as you're listening, make sure you write those two down. 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So nothing's more important than your life and your legacy that you're going to leave for your family. So again, make sure that you protect that and protect your family when you're not here anymore. So again, let's go ahead and lock in. 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

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I love everybody, and at the end of the day, that they got

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0: 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Somebody tell them people Mr. Hem is here.
1: Whoa, whoa, whoa, whoa, whoa, whoa.
0: Mr. Hem is here.
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Success feel better, independent. 9-11 at the Valley, Adam Lennon. 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

0: any place on the map, cause I'm him. 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Falling hard on another hemisphere. Somebody tell them people Mr. Hem is here.
1: Whoa, whoa, whoa, whoa, whoa, whoa.
0: Mr. Hem is here.
1: Whoa, whoa, whoa, whoa, whoa, whoa.
0: Mr. Hem.
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4: 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What's going on, everybody? My name is Sheila. You could just call me Queen. I'm in here representing for the Delta Sigma Theta Incorporated Ladies, Delta Kappa Chapter, to be exact. Ooh! And I'm here kicking it with my boy Incognito. And we posted on the corner.
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6: 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My name's Kamaria, and I want to shout out my sister's HBCU homecoming tour page. 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And her name is Indira Gooding. And she goes to HBCUs come fall, and she tours and shows everybody what it's like to really go to an HBCU, the unity, all the positivity. Really, I can't even explain it as much as if you thought you'd know. So just go ahead and check it out. It's really something big, and she's making it happen. Samuel Jackson actually just followed her page. He only follows like 1,000 people, okay? Please go check out her page. Shout her out. She's really trying to make it happen. We both are HBCU alum, and that's what I'm going to do, okay?
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2: Took a shot of Henny, I've been going brazen. 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

0: On the counter.
1: What's up, everybody? This is Pastor Mike Jr. And there's a word that should come to mind and make you smile. It's called incognito. Incognito means I'm able to be in a room, but not in a room. It means I'm able to move, but people may not detect me. And if somebody listening to me right now, you're frustrated because you're asking for popularity, but you don't know how to manage the seasons of being incognito. Incognito does not mean I don't have it. It means I don't have to flaunt it. It means I am who I am and I'm comfortable in my own skin. So every time you tune on to Incognito, you're not just listening to music. You're not just vibing with your favorite people. What you're saying is that I'm going to be the person in my family who can win and remain humble. Win and not be over the top. Win and just remain who I am. Don't let anybody rush you. It's a generation of people who are rising who are going to be blessed and still know how to be incognito.
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9: It's hard to believe that 2026 is halfway over. It's startling that 6 months have passed already. When you were 10, it seemed like your teen years would never come. By the time you're a teenager, you just can't wait for 21. However, do you remember when 30 years old seemed to come right after 23? And then 40 and 30 years felt like they were only a couple years apart. Wow. And at 40, statistics say that your life is half over if you are blessed. At 50, some of us start having pains in parts of our bodies that we didn't even know we had. Then here comes 60, and everybody is saying yes, ma'am, or no, sir, to you. By your 70s, you become acutely aware that life is way too short, that time moves way too fast, and there definitely are no replays and no rewinds. So relish every second of every minute of every hour you are blessed to have, because time cannot be repeated.
8: This

0: 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What's your reality?
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Cardi B and Kehlani starting off the late night show here with your girl, Carly Quinn. I'm checking in, and we got the regular scheduled program. We got the dump factor of the day. We got the sports for dorks and the tea and what's tea. So make sure you lock in, listen to some good music, and let's vibe out. Here's Kendrick Lamar. It's 100.

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2: 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Somebody tell them people Mr. Him is here.
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0: put me in a place on the map, cause I'm him. 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Somebody tell them people Mr. Hem is here.
1: Whoa, whoa, whoa, whoa, whoa, whoa.
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can't get up with me. 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Now his

0: 101.3 WRNB HD2. It's your girl, Carly Quinn, checking in. Now, listen, I'm going to keep a party in your pocket, okay? That's why you can party with a purpose on the One Voyage Cruise. It's going down October 26th to November 1st. It is a party boat. It's hosted by Ricky Smiley. There's going to be T.I., D.L. Hughley, Rick Ross, 803 Fresh, Pastor Mike, and a whole bunch more of performances on this adults-only cruise hosted by Virgin Voyages. And the cabins are going to run out. They sold out last year, so make sure you get your cabin today. Go to onevoyagecruise.com and lock your spot in now. And I heard they got Klarna, so you can put it on that afterpay, okay? Make sure you do that. I'll be right back with some more music. I got that Pop Smoke and Boss Mandela on the way. It's 100.3.
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Boss Man D-Lo Emotion Party here at 100.3 WRNB HD2. It's your girl, Carly Quinn, checking in. And we got Sports for Dorks on the way. And no, we are not talking about the New York Knicks. I don't want to hear no more Knicks stuff. But we're going to talk about how Saucy Santana is entering the sports world. That's up in a few. Here's Pop Smoke. It's 100.3.

Hey, yo, listen, if you mad, turn this on. If you sad, turn this on. If you glad, turn us on. 100.3 HD2, vibes for all.

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2: 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That's all my scammers and my kid money.

0: quick shout out to Young Miami. She was in Philly yesterday at Mr. Ivy. Shout out to my sister Kilsing, my brothers DJ O'Boy and DJ AMH tearing it down with her along their side. But I'm not here to talk about that. It's time for Sports for Dorks.
1: And now it's time for Sports for Dorks.
0: Alrighty. So today in sports, we are talking about Cam Newton talking with Saucy Santana, asking if he is a little saucy. Again, we all know Cam Newton as the amazing quarterback, NFL legend, but sports worlds are so boring. Now that the Knicks won the NBA Finals, what else is there to talk about besides if Cam Newton is gay? So Saucy Santana kind of laid it straight, like, no, you're not gay, you're just a little weird. And then kind of got more into Saucy Santana's relationship with his family, specifically his mom and his dad, and whether they supported him in, you know, the LGBTQIA plus world or not. That is Sports for Dorks. I got more music on the way. I got some Young Blue and Coi Leray. Keep it locked here. It's 100.3.
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I be in my section, he be in his. 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Strip club stunt, I'm a stunt hard. We can go dollar for dollar in this junk. He Mr. Get It Done. I'm Mrs. One of One. Fall in love every time we link. He got me sprung.com. 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

That new LMA, that's called 100 here on 100.3 WRNB HD2. It's your girl, Carly Quinn, checking in. Let's keep these good vibes going on this nice, beautiful, sunny. Well, it's not sunny because it's midnight. But anyway, we're got good vibes, okay? Here's Young Blue. It's 100.3.

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0: What's up, Philly? It's L'Oreal with the lowdown. Thank you for waking up with us, the Morning Hustle. And make sure you don't miss that blackout mix at 9 p.m.
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0: Cardi B, Jeezy, and Big Mama Lotto here on 100.3 WRNB HD2. It's your girl, Carly Quinn, checking in. And shout out to Big Mama herself. She was just posting herself on Instagram with the body still tea, fresh off of birth. So shout out to Big Mama, a.k.a. Lotto. I love her down bad. I know her album is getting a lot of mixed reviews, people. I don't want to talk about it. I'm growing to like it. Did I like it initially? No. And I'm going to say it. I really didn't like it initially, but it's grown on me. And I am just a huge fan of her, so I'm going to support. But I'm not here to talk about Lotto, okay? We got more music on the way. I got that new T.I., and I got some Chris Breezy and Bryson TV. Keep it locked here. It's 100.3.
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It's your girl, Carly Quinn, checking in. We got the tea and the Tia. And what's Tia coming up in just a few minutes, where Charles Barkley had a lot to say about a lot of these girlies going to the NBA Finals, not knowing a damn thing about basketball. That is

0: Yo, Carly Quinn, it's about that time. We about to get into...
1: What's Tia? Okay, so let's get into it then. So Charles Barkley had a lot to say once he saw Sydney Sweeney on the Megatron at the NBA Finals Game 5. He was like, come on, man. And then went on to saying about her appearance. She had a New York Knicks windbreaker. Like, it was vintage. It was, like, really cool, honestly. It was a really cute jacket. However, what is Sydney Sweeney doing at the NBA Finals Game 5 in Knicks gear? Like, you're not even from New York. And there was a lot of people that were there, and it was very questionable. And this is where we could call out bandwagoners. And that, I'm talking about Taylor Swift, the Ham Sisters. There was Kylie Jenner there, Tate McRae, Hailey Bieber. A whole bunch more of the girlies were outside. The only one that should have been there is Jordan Woods and that bag. I'm just saying. And maybe Mariska, the lady from Law & Order. Those are the only two ladies that could be there. Otherwise, what are y'all doing there? Y'all know damn well you don't give a F about them Knicks, okay? That is the tea for today. I got more music on the way. I got that new Sexy Red and BD Siegel. Keep it locked here. It's 100.3.
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2: I used to think about immature things. 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

Now, Megan Thee Stallion here on 100.3 WRNB HD2. It's your girl, Carly Quinn, checking in. And it's almost time for us to get dumb, a.k.a. the dumb fact of the day is on the way. We're going to find out which team played in the first NBA game in history. That's coming up in a few. Here's Beanie Man and Maya. It's 100.3.

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So keep it locked to 100.3 HD2.

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0: Cardi B, Jeezy, and Latto here, 100.3 WRNB HD2. It's your girl, Carly Quinn, checking in, and it's time for the dumb fact of the day. So, did you know that the New York Knicks were the first team to ever play in NBA history? Yes, so before they had the NBA, the National Basketball Association, there was a league called the BAA, which is the Basketball Association of America. But the Knicks played in the very first NBA game back in November 1st, 1946 against Toronto. Now, I don't know what the name was for the Toronto team before it was the Toronto Raptors. But they played in Toronto. They actually won the game 68-66, which is pretty low for the NBA nowadays. But hey, I'm just saying. That's the more you know, okay? That's the dumb fact of the day. For all my people becoming Knicks fans all of a sudden, I'm just saying, okay? Y'all bandwagoning. At least you have a fact to bandwagon with, okay? I got more music on the way. I got some Tommy Richmond and Young Miami. We gonna spend it in just a few minutes. Keep it locked here. It's 100.3.
1: 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Tune in to the 5 o'clock splash with me. 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

Listen, y'all, we play new music whether it's good or not. That's that new Rick Ross, Max B, and French Montana. Yeah. Let's keep the vibes going. Here's my girl, Janae Aiko, and her with some BS on 100.3 WRNB HD2.

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0: 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My sister, Tatiana Monet, is coming up next. You can catch me here tomorrow, midnight to 3 a.m. I'll see you then. 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

0: Happy Tuesday. It's your girl, Tatiana Monet, and welcome to Glow and Go Mornings. I've got the music, the motivation, the fun, and your morning tea to get you glowing and going this morning. Your money mindset is on the way, but meanwhile, it's Rich Flex with Drake and 21 Savage.
1: Yeah. 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

0: It's about that time. It's your Monet Mindset. Your moment to reset, refocus, and move with intention. And today's Monet Mindset is this. The life you want is hidden behind the things you keep putting off. That phone call, that application, that workout, that idea that you've been sitting on, your breakthrough may be waiting on the other side of action. Stop waiting for the perfect moment and start with what you have today. And that is your Monet Mindset for today with your girl, Tatiana Monet. Stay grounded, stay glowing, and keep going. But don't go too far. Chris Brown and Boss Man D-Lo plus SZA on the way. 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
6: And we're live here outside the Perez family home, just waiting for the... 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Oh, but the diaper bag wasn't closed. 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Ooh, but Mom has just nailed the perfect car seat buckle for the toddler. 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

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That was SZA with I Hate You on 100.3 HD2. It's your girl Tatiana Monet inside of Glam & Go Mornings. You're going to love this track. It's Get Out My Face with Latto and Glorilla.

0: 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It's your girl Tatiana Monet, and we're going to be in for a good time today. I just feel like it's going to be a great day. I'm speaking it into existence. Leon Thomas, Kendrick Lamar, plus your fun and featured is on the way, so don't move. It's on 100.3 HD2.
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0: my type, but
1: I be in my section, he be in his. 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

0: Here's My Favorite Time is fun and featured. And today we're showing love to Block Land Transfer. 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Okay. And that is your fun and featured for today with your girl, Tatiana Monet, where we keep it bold, black, and business-minded. And you should keep it right here. LMA, Juvenile, plus Meek Mill on the way. It's 100.3 HD2.
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It's your girl, Tatiana Monet. 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You can take us with you from around the way to around the world. The party doesn't stop here. It goes with you 24/7. 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
2: 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That's for all my scammers and my kid money.

0: Such a banger right there. That was Spin That on 100.3 HD2. It's your girl Tatiana Monet. And I'm not going to lie, Young Miami, you got it when it comes to this song. It is such a great song. Whether you're at home, in the club, in the car, you just know that you're about to vibe out to this song. And I'm loving it. I'm loving it for her. This is her season. And I'm looking forward to the album. I'm also looking forward to Tea Time on the way. So don't move. It's 100.3 HD2.
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9: I used to think about immature things. 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

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It must be a Gemini moon. 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
1: Hey, yo, listen, if you mad, turn this on. 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

0: Chris Brown and Bryson Tiller with It Depends on 100.3 HD2. It's your girl Tatiana Monet. And coming up in tea time, Tyra Banks is taking Netflix to court. Kiki Palmer is opening doors for the next generation. And Faith Evans, she just got a hometown honor that has officially cemented her legacy. More details coming up in a few, but meanwhile, it's Lil Durk and J. Cole with All My Life.
1: Durkie, yo, told me he been on some positive. 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Yeah,

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1: What's good, my people? Don't forget about that 5 o'clock splash with DJ Caesar. 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
0: You ready?

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0: Put me in a place on the map, cause I'm him. 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Ballin' hard on another hemisphere. Somebody tell them people Mr. Hem is here.
1: Whoa, whoa, whoa, whoa, whoa, whoa.
0: Mr. Hem is here.
1: Whoa, whoa, whoa, whoa, whoa, whoa.
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0: in pub too.
1: Where you at?
0: At the house with it, watching sinners.
1: Who you with?
0: On the couch with my favorite sinner. I was about to, but you convinced us. Should I decorate her walls or log off to Pinterest? Never too late to meditate on emotional attachments. Even if I fall short from my

0: come and sip this tea because I'm pouring it while it's hot. The women are making major moves this week, okay? Because first up, Tyra Banks is suing Netflix over America's Next Top Model docuseries, claiming that the producers edited her interview in a misleading way that both hurt her reputation and business ventures. Sheesh. Meanwhile, Keke Palmer is investing in the future. She has teamed up with UCLA to launch a new program that will help students create, produce, and distribute their own content through her Key TV network. I am loving this. Way to go, Keke Palmer, giving a platform for the next generation. I love that. And speaking of legacy, Newark recently honored Faith Evans in a major way. They gave her a street. It's now called Faith Evans Way. Yes, the street where she grew up is now called Faith Evans Way. I'm loving that for her. They're recognizing both her incredible music career and her work in the community. So dope. And that is your tea time for today with your girl, Tatiana Monet. You can count on me to always give a tea while it's hot. There's more greatness on the way, so don't move. It's 100.3 HD2.
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7: And we're live here outside the Perez family home, just waiting for the... And there they go! Almost on time this morning. Mom is coming out the front door strong with a double-arm kid carry. Looks like Dad has the bags. Daughter is bringing up the rear. Oh, but the diaper bag wasn't closed. Diapers and toys are everywhere. Ooh, but Mom has just nailed the perfect car seat buckle for the toddler. And now the eldest daughter, who looks to be about 9 or 10, has secured herself in the booster seat. Dad zips the bag closed, and they're off. Ah, but looks like Mom doesn't realize her coffee cup is still on the roof of the car. And there it goes. 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

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It's your girl Tatiana Monet. Gotta send some love to DJ Mrs. Incognito inside of Posted on the Corner. Monday through Friday, make sure that you tune into them at 7 p.m. They have the top 7 countdown, what's trending with DJ Mrs., the 8 o'clock mixtape, the Sports Minute with Hollywood Zay, and POTC Trivia. Yes, I love them and I love their show. So make sure that you tune in. 7 p.m. Monday through Friday. Let's get into some Kalani. It's Folded.

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0: Hey, and thank you for rocking out with me right here on 100.3 HD2 Philly's R&B and Hip Hop inside of Glow and Go Mornings. 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The life you want is hidden in the things that you keep putting off. So don't delay anything else, okay? Get to business. The Morning Hustle is coming up next to keep the vibes and the conversation going. But I'm going to see you tomorrow. Same time, same glow. But until then, follow me on Instagram at Sincerely Tatiana. Let's connect. Have a beautiful day.
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0: Tuesday morning, baby. We in the building with it. Yes, the morning hustle is here.
1: That's a soul clap.
0: L'Oreal, good morning.
1: How come nobody backed up Kyle? Alton, clap.
2: I don't want to now.
1: Clap your cheeks.
2: Oh. That clap your sound like.
0: Alton, you good?
2: Well, she said back. You said back up Kyle. Won't you clap?
1: Yeah, clap your cheeks.

0: mix, man. That's what I heard.
1: Ain't nobody offer me a taco, a tequila, a tata, nothing.
0: He gave you the mix, man. That's all we needed to get the energy right.
1: Oh, he gave some tunes. Tune Tuesday.
0: There you go. All right. Appreciate you, bro. We'll see you tomorrow morning. Let's keep it moving. It's time for Kyle's message of the day.
1: And mine.
2: Yeah.
3: Listen up.
2: Here's some quick inspiration to start your day.
3: Now check it. Kyle's message of the day.
0: Kyle's message of the day today is show them what they don't know.
1: Show them, Jessa.
0: Show them what they don't know. I think a lot of times people assume that people know things that they really don't know. You know what I mean? Maybe you knew because you were taught certain things, but that doesn't mean that other people do. I think a lot of times we especially do that with kids. Like, you may have been raised a certain way and got certain lessons in your household, and you assume that the rest of these kids know. That's not necessarily the case. And if they don't know, show them what they're missing. You understand what I'm saying? It's very easy to say somebody should be doing this or should be doing that, but in reality, they might not even have the information that you have. There's nothing wrong with sharing the information, giving them the information that they may be lacking in, and just show them how to go about things. Because, you know, it's way too often people have expectations for somebody, and that person themselves don't even realize the expectations on them. Mm. Okay, so make sure when you're out here today, you know you're thinking about how you're navigating through the world, don't judge as much. Try to understand what is it that person might be lacking. And if you have information that they don't, Kyle's message of the day today is show them what they don't know.
1: And mine is simple. I've tasted relationships. I've tasted situationships. I've tasted dating. I've tasted being single. I recommend alcohol.
0: All right, stick around when we come back. Yo, we're trying to help a hustler named Tanisha. She's got an issue with her ex taking their son on a trip with his new family.
1: He done lost his mind.
0: Uh-oh.
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1: 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Rise and grind.
2: Got an issue? Well, L'Oreal and Kyle are going to give you some sound advice.

0: pockets, okay? All you got to do is text cash, C-A-S-H, to 71007.
1: All right, man, time for us to help a hustler named Tanisha, the judges slash producer, big man. What's she talking about?
2: Man, Tanisha says, my son goes with his dad for the summer, and now his dad has let his new woman and her kids move in with him. I had to breathe through that one, but since they still live in the same state and he's only a few hours away, I said, okay, I'll deal with it. But now this man is talking about taking my son on a cruise with this woman and her whole family. And I told him, absolutely not. Not let me think about it. Not we'll see. I said no. My son has already told me he doesn't like this woman. Mm. But why would I be comfortable with him being stuck on a boat in the middle of the ocean with her and her people? Mm. If something goes left, I can't go get my baby. I told his daddy, if he takes my son on that cruise anyways, I'm putting him on child support and going for full custody.
1: Dang.
2: Because at this point, it feels like he's trying to force my son into something, into his new little family situation, and I'm not with that. So tell me the truth. Am I overreacting, or is this one of those times where a mama is supposed to stand 10 toes down?
0: I hate when we don't know the age of the child. Please, y'all, give more info. Because I need to know if this child could fend for himself. But, I mean, look, if it's safety reasons and the kid is not comfortable, I'm with the mama on this one.
1: I don't know, man. It's two things about this, right? First and foremost, you're saying that you don't trust a father with his own kids. I don't really dig that. Like, I hate when the mother tries to dictate the father's role. You understand?
0: You're making that up. She doesn't trust the father around Poom Poom with her kid.
1: But why would he let anything happen to his kids on the cruise?
0: Because
1: why would
0: he think he's on a honeymoon.
1: All right. But secondly, here's my other side. Secondly, I do feel her. At the end of the day, who is this woman? You know what I mean? Like,
2: yeah.
0: And he don't like her.
1: She should just go on a cruise with them.
0: Don't like her.
3: I like that idea.
1: Yeah.
0: No.
3: Yeah, no.
0: She doesn't like
3: just
0: her.
3: If you want him to go, you got to bring your other family too.
1: Right.
3: And then we go.
0: Yeah,
3: right.
0: That's what I'm saying.
3: And he got to pay for it.
0: That's a joint decision and not something that my family would have had to agree, because she said her and her peoples. That sounds like the whole family going.
1: Mm-hmm.
0: So now all my whole family got to go too. We ain't about to last minute be. No.
1: I don't know, man.
0: Let the mama be right on this one, because this is her child. She know her child. That child live with her.
1: But that's his child too.
3: That's his child too.
1: Like,
0: Doesn't matter. You can't come
1: at me with that's my child. So is mine too.
0: Okay, and if he was comfortable, he would have no problem going on a cruise. But he don't want to go. What kid don't want to go on a trip?
3: Well, he never said he didn't want to go. He said he don't like her.
0: And she's
3: probably
0: the
3: trip. But he probably still want to go.
0: No, I
3: would say let him go the first time. If something happened or something go wrong,
0: the first time? No, this is a whole cruise.
3: But I'm saying, this is the first time it's ever happened. So let him try it out.
0: No.
3: And if something happened, then he'll never go
0: road
3: again.
0: Road trip first.
1: I'll tell you what.
0: And if he come back happy from that road trip, then maybe.
1: I'll tell you what. If I was her, I'd pop up on a cruise at the buffet like, hey, good to see you here.
0: Cruises could be dangerous. We've seen people pass away on cruises. I want my baby with me.
3: We got to build to that level.
0: Yeah.
3: Right now, you went too far.
0: Six flags first.
4: Six flags.
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0: Hey, yo, it's the Morning Hustle. L'Oreal, Kyle Santilli, and Alton Walker.
2: And it looks like Tanisha is not comfortable sending her child off with his father and his new family to go on a cruise overseas. She said the kid does not like this new stepmama, and she don't feel comfortable with the whole situation.
0: All right, so what do y'all say, man? We're trying to help a hustler today. Precious is on the line. You got some thoughts on this?
3: I don't blame her. I wouldn't allow my son to go either because I'm dealing with the same situation, and my son's dad, she plays in Black Magic, and every time he's gone over there, he's come back sick. So I'm with Tanisha. When you're right, you're right.
0: I think your situation a little different. You start talking about magic.
2: You better throw some holy oil on that woman.
0: Damn, I'm praying for you.
2: And Alton, can we have a little word, please?
4: Father God, let this boy go on this trip, because his mama's tripping.
2: That's not what I'm talking about.
4: I'm praying for the mama. I'm praying for the little boy. Lord, this boy been trying to go. He been in the house all summer.
2: What about the boy?
4: Mama ain't take him nowhere.
2: Summer just started.
4: Mama ain't take him nowhere. How he ain't been going to school. He ain't been down to the park yet, and this woman don't even want to.
2: I'm talking about the lady that had the black magic around her child.
0: Let the church say amen, yo.
4: I may take this boy nowhere all year.
2: It just started summer.
0: All right, man. 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
1: We in the building, man. It's L'Oreal, Kyle, Santilli, and Alton Walker is here as well. It's the Morning Hustle Show.
2: Yeah, money. We got it. Okay, all you got to do is text cash. C-A-S-H to 71007. 10 questions, 60 seconds. Get them all right. You'll walk away with that $1,000 for your pocket.
1: No doubt. One thing we're trying to do today is help out Tanisha. It's time to help a hustler. Tanisha's got a whole situation with her baby daddy, and she's kind of being a hater right now.
2: Yeah, he done moved on. He got a new family. He done moved them in. He loved this new girl. And apparently, she's going on this cruise with her family, taking her new man, and he done fell in love with this new woman, and they want to go on a family cruise and bring his son. Now, the mama, the baby mama ain't with it. Tanisha is pissed off, and she like, look, my son don't even like this woman. I don't feel comfortable with him going on this cruise and going overseas.
1: Okay. What do y'all say? 866-HUSTLE-8, 866-487-8538.
2: Oh, don't forget, she says she's going to take him to child support if he do take the child.
1: Right. She is out of pocket.
2: Now, that I'll say she's wrong for.
1: All right. Let's go to the phone lines.
2: Unless he don't pay his bills.
1: Let's go to the phone lines. We got Ryasia.
3: You don't got to say it all slow like that.
1: No, we got to because we ain't never heard that name before.
3: Well, you had it today. Come on. Anywho.
1: What you want to say about Tanisha's situation?
3: I think that, first of all, the kid might be saying that he don't like the new lady because the mom don't like the new lady. Mm-hmm. And the kid probably feel like if he do like them, then the mom's going to feel away. Because I've seen that before where, like, it's a new situation, and the kid is like, oh, my mom don't like her, so I have to not like her, too. But imagine he goes somewhere with his family, his new family, so to speak, and he don't invite the kids. Then she would have a problem with that. She would say, oh, you going on trips without my child, and then that would be a problem.
1: Good point.
2: But that's not the problem.
3: His kid in his new situation, and real stuff, like, how you threaten him with something like child support over a trip? I do think the kid want to go. If he's over there with these people and the other kids and they go somewhere without him, it's going to be a situation. Like, just let him go.
1: But good point.
3: The little boy saying he don't like the lady is because the mom don't like the lady.
2: I think the child support might be because all them kids live in the house with the father and he don't live there. So it's like, oh, you can afford to take care of all these kids, then you need to be taking care of yours.
1: Yeah. The easiest thing to do is don't worry about taking him on a vacation. Pay for yourself. Go on a cruise.
2: No,
1: you're there.
2: I think the father should take the son on his own father-son vacation. Those are not his brothers and sisters. He don't even know them kids.
1: He know them kids.
2: He don't know them kids. Man. They just moved in.
4: Let that boy go.
2: You just moved in. They just moved in, and they sleeping in his room.
4: She just mad.
2: That used to be his room.
4: No, she just mad because he never took her. That's probably what it is. You ain't never take me on no cruise.
2: It's not even about jealousy. It's about safety of a child. I'm not letting my child go overseas with a person that I don't trust.
1: All right, man. What do y'all think? If you didn't get through on the phone lines, you can send us a voice note. Download that Morning Hustle app and let us know how you feel.

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1: Stacey, what's good?
2: Good morning.
1: Oh, you finally believe it's us, huh?
2: Hi. No.
1: Oh, your phone's breaking up. Can you take it off speaker or earpiece?
2: Not on either. Okay. I'm trying to get to a better place.
1: Okay, cool.
2: Give me a minute.
1: Well, I'll tell you what. While you're getting your phone right, we're going to come right back. Stacey is going to try her hand at winning $1,000.
3: Stacey at work. She's supposed to be.
1: she got to get that money.
3: She'd have told that patient to hold on. I'll be back.
2: I'm at work.
4: Hey, now. That's crazy.
1: Stacey's up next in that $1,000 cash grab.
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3: Time for that $1,000 cash grab. We got Stacy on the line right
4: now. That's my girl.
5: That's
4: my dog. No, don't you dare. Don't you dare.
6: Don't say my name, homie.
4: Come on.
3: They say you represent out of Clinton, Maryland today?
6: I am.
3: Okay. And when you hear other people play the cash grab, do you feel like you could play better than them, or you understand when it gets difficult?
6: Both. Sometimes the questions I'll be like, oh, those is easy. And then sometimes the questions I'll be like, yeah, L'Oreal gave them the wrong answer.
4: Now you blaming me.
3: All right, well, let's see how well you can do and whether or not you can represent for Maryland today. Okay?
4: I was about to give her a compliment and say, you know, Stacy sound like a scary name, because remember in the wood, the brother name was Stacy?
3: Yes. Yes.
6: I'm not scary, I promise.
3: Okay, all right.
4: Now I'm scared of you a little bit because you just called me out. Damn.
6: Just make sure that you give me the answer to one of the hard questions, not one of the easy ones. Yeah, like, don't give me, like, four. And then the question is,
3: all right, she pays attention.
4: I thought I'd be helping them out. Yeah. I guess
5: she
4: not.
5: She has special requests.
3: All right. Here's the deal, Stacey. You got 60 seconds to answer 10 questions. For every correct answer, you get $10. Get all 10 right, you win $1,000. If you don't know an answer, you can say pass. We'll come back to that question as long as we have time left on the clock. And make sure the answer you give is the one that you want, because we have to go with your first response and our judges, Big Med, they do not play, okay?
5: These are easy ones, Stacey. I ain't gonna lie to you. Stacey, if you don't get $1,000 today, I don't know.
3: Well, let's see which one L'Oreal's going to give her.
5: Because these are easy.
4: Clearly not the right one.
5: Oh, these are pretty much
6: easy. No, just give me a hard one to the hard question.
4: I don't know which one you feel like I should give her. Which number?
6: Number 5.
4: No, okay.
5: She went with number 5.
4: Actually, that was a good one to give you,
5: though. Definitely a good one.
4: Okay.
3: Well, that's crazy.
4: Yeah, I was going to give you another one.
3: Y'all picking y'all own free answer.
4: That was actually a good one, though. Because she might not have known
5: that. That's the new thing,
3: right?
4: What number you want? I like that. Yeah. You really want this answer? Are you sure? Carbon dioxide.
6: Yes, give me that.
4: Yeah, you needed that.
3: All right, you got the answer. Are you ready to go?
6: As ready as I'm going to be.
3: Okay, I got 60 seconds on the clock. The clock begins in 3, 2, 1, here we go. Solve this problem. 2 + 2 × 2.
6: 2 + 2 × 2. 8.
3: Spell the word library.
6: L-I-B-R-A-R-Y.
3: Who is the fastest woman in history holding the world record for the 100 meter and the 200 meter?
6: Was it Flo Jo?
3: Which U.S. state is known as the Sunshine State?
6: Florida.
3: What gas makes soda bubbly?
6: Carbon dioxide.
3: Which Motown legend is blind and signed his first record contract at age 11?
6: Oh, pass. Mm-hmm.
3: How many cards are in a standard deck without the Jokers?
6: 52.
5: Uh-oh.
3: What's the name of the cowboy in the movie Toy Story?
6: Woody.
3: What's the opposite of vertical?
6: Horizontal.
3: How many zeros are in the number 10,000?
6: 5.
3: What Motown legend is blind and signed his first contract at 11 years old?
6: Stevie Wonder.
3: Time.
4: Now, you know what's great? You did good, but I was going to give you the answer you got wrong, so it looks like you picked the wrong question.
5: Dang.
4: But okay. We got to get into
6: what
4: it.
6: What did I get wrong?
4: You got a couple wrong.
5: You got a couple wrong, babe.
4: Yeah, you ain't getting $1,000.
5: Oh, she thought she got the money.
4: Yeah. Oh, you ain't here celebrating. We would have been celebrating.
3: Right.
5: She thought she won.
4: Yeah, that was crazy.
5: She got all these right.
4: Listen, she was counting that money. She was spending that money already. She was on Amazon.
3: You walk around like Big Stacy from Maryland.
6: Look here. That money would be a drop in the bucket is what I got going on.
4: I ain't gonna lie. Nowadays, a lot of us, right?
3: Yeah.
4: But okay, let's still give you, you did get some money though. You did very well. 2 + 2 × 2 would be 6.
6: We needed you to do the multiplication first
4: and then add the 2. Please excuse my dear Aunt Sally.
6: Aunt Sally.
4: The last question is the one that I was actually going to give you because I thought you would be thinking quickly. How many zeros are in the number 10,000? 4.
5: You could have wrote that down.
4: Yeah.
6: And look, I counted on my fingers and got it wrong.
5: And I kind of figured that's what you did.
4: Yeah. Yeah. I actually thought you was going to get the Motown one wrong and say Ray Charles, but you got that right. You said Stevie Wonder.
3: That's right.
4: You came in on a cup on that one, and then everything else you got right, so that means two wrong, eight right. $80 ain't bad. Yeah.
3: Come on, Stacey.
6: That's not bad. Oh, that's better than I thought I would ever do.
4: Yeah, you did real good, Stacey, especially because we was about to hang up on you because you kept playing on the phone.
6: No, I thought y'all was scammers.
3: Nah, it's the real deal, man. It's the real deal.
4: The scammers going real hard if they call in and say, yo, we the morning hustle show trying to give you $1,000.
5: Like, we just need, all we need is your social security number.
4: A green dot card.
6: He just called and was like, hey, Stacey. I'm like, wait a minute, who is this?
4: He's like, do you have a credit card near you?
3: We're glad you stayed on the line, and you should be too. You got 8 out of 10 right, which is really good. You got yourself that $80 today, all right?
4: You are the only hustler that is going to get to play that way, because never again am I going to let somebody choose the number. Because it's actually funnier when y'all put the right answer in the wrong place.
3: There you go. All right, Stacey, congratulations to you. For everybody else that wants to get down, you know what to do. Text the word cash to 71007. You could be up next.

0: 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Morning Hustle in the building. L'Oreal, Kyle Santilli, and Alton Walker. And the lowdown's coming up next. What we got?
1: Well, there's a lot of switch-ups going on, but this person said they're going to be the same OG, or should I say they still want to smell like OG. Well, I'll tell you exactly what I mean. Plus, a grimy individual he is. We'll talk about him coming up in the lowdown.
0: Stick around. That's coming up next in 10 minutes.
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2: 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In the morning.
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2: I can't believe this is still going on. Ralph and Drew Sidora leave our girl Drew alone and let her find a new house.
3: And things are getting super ugly, but we will get to that in a second. First, Wiz Khalifa is saying it's okay that his son goes to school smelling like weed. Okay. Now, some people may beg to differ, but he said, listen, not only is it legal, but, you know, I don't smoke around him.
4: Well, my kid is in school. He goes to school every day. I was like, you smell like weed, bro? He was like, yeah. Because I don't smoke weed, like, right by him, but it's legal, like, you know what I'm saying? So it's like, my house smells like kush. The boy's smelling like pounds, man.
1: Yeah.
4: Unintentionally.
3: It's the laugh for me. Taking your child to school smelling like weed is outrageous.
2: Absolutely.
3: But it is legal. Doesn't he make a point, though?
2: No.
3: Kind of?
2: No.
3: Yeah.
2: Because
3: he's not smoking around him. It's just, it's the house. All right, let's move on. It looks like a lot of people have switched it up over the past weekend. You have Chingy, who decided to go with the baldy, okay?
5: A girl said that I arched my eyebrows. I'm like, baby, I ain't never... arch my eyebrows a day of my goddamn life. But also with this men these days that's well groomed, keep themselves together, like to look appropriate, look nice. They starting to say these men is gay and
3: yep, all because he shaved his head. They called him Zesty, but they've been calling him Zesty. I don't know if he's been online, but because of those rumors, you know. But to me, it looks nice. I like some people I just cannot see with the baldy. Mm-hmm. Some other people are switching it up. Plaque Boy Max, you always quote vasectomy because he got one at an early age. Well, it looks like he also got a bust down, a.k.a. bundles, a.k.a. inches, a.k.a. he came out to your city, Kyle.
2: Where?
3: This festival this weekend. Summer Smash.
2: He was at Summer Smash?
3: Yes, he was, and he performed, okay? He compared himself to Drake, and he went out there, did his thing with his bundles, swinging his hair.
2: That's wild.
3: And that's where I'm going to have to say, okay, Boosie, you win. All right. These men are going too damn far. How dare? Because now I'm not trying to... The price of everything that went up. Y'all start wearing bags. Now the price of bags then went up. Y'all get y'all nails done. Now we paying $200 to get our nails done. But what I will refuse to do is pay extra money for bundles because y'all decided y'all wanted to be out here with bust down.
2: I thought you was team. Let them be who they want to be or something like
3: nah,
2: that.
3: This is, I'm Boosie right here on this issue.
2: Right.
3: I ain't playing no games. And clearly, this man just wants to come on out. So, Drake, he did have on the ASAP Rocky G-string t-shirt, though.
2: What?
3: Now, remember they were saying that ASAP Rocky...
2: What?
3: Was just going on. Remember they said ASAP Rocky had on a G-string when he was on stage?
2: Yeah.
3: Well, apparently it wasn't. It was nude color boxers that had a black outlining. So it wasn't a G-string, but Drake went on ahead and decided to troll him. But I'm like, Drake, you done did a lot of questionable feminine things yourself, so put yourself on a shirt. Boom. Put yourself on a shirt. Last but not least, man, friend of the show, Dennis McKinley. If you know him, it would be from Housewives of Atlanta.
2: Mm-hmm.
3: He was formerly with Portia. They share a child. And it looks like he is out here being super messy. I know Dennis pretty well, and he is messy. Okay, but you'll never believe what he did. Now, Drew Sidora and Ralph Pittman, that's her ex-husband, they got a divorce recently where we talked about it. He's actually going to get $2,200 a month for child support. She gets kicked out the house. She ain't get nothing but a dog. Okay. And guess who we have to thank for that?
2: Who?
3: Dennis McKinley. Now, here's the funny thing. Ralph took to social media to thank him for introducing him to his divorce lawyer. Okay. But Dennis is also Drew Sidora's producer, music producer. How dare you get in the middle of this?
2: Is
3: super messy.
2: That is messy.
3: Wouldn't you just stay out of the whole thing?
2: If you got relationships with both of them, you got to stay out of it.
3: I'll tell you one thing. I would be saying F Dennis if I was Drew Sidora, for sure.
6: And Drew called me. I mean, that's why when you was up there, I was trying to tell you, you know, hey, man, I'm interested.
2: What would you say if she called you right now?
6: You know, hey, I got a basement for you.
3: Would you cover that $2,200 a month?
6: No, I ain't covering that for you.
3: Oh, then she's not coming your way.
6: That's her sound. That ain't my child.
3: That's the lowdown. You can follow me at Star and L'Oreal, L-O-R-E-L, or Morning Hustle Show. Shame on you, Dennis. Yeah.
2: Speaking of children, a lot of people are saying with the results and everything that happened in the Carmelo Anthony trial, should we be taking our children out of predominantly white schools?
0: Feel the vibe
7: with the Morning Hustle.

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1: Yeah, you know I love me some KFC, man. The chicken. Let me tell y'all something.
0: No, we don't want to hear it.
2: Okay, hustlers, man, let's have this conversation. Let's talk about it. With everything going on with the Carmelo Anthony trial, there's been conversation on social media about whether or not it's time for us as black parents to take our black children out of predominantly white high schools.
0: Mm-hmm.
2: You know what I mean? Are they dealing with too much, you know, I don't know if you want to call it stress, pressure, racism, whatever you want to call it. Is it safe for them there? You know what I mean?
0: I feel like it's just rough out here for kids, period.
2: Mm-hmm.
0: But, you know, you want them to be amongst their peers.
2: Okay. When we come back, we're talking about that up next. You can chime in. 866-HUSTLE-8, 866-487-8538.
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0: can't knock the hustle.
1: Wow. Let's go.
0: It's the morning hustle.
2: Yeah. All right, a lot of people are having a conversation online coming off of the fallout of the Carmelo Anthony trial. There's a question floating around social media. Is it time for black parents to remove their black children from predominantly white schools? And I believe we're speaking like high school level. Let's, you know, talk about from a high school perspective.
3: I agree. I think high school is a fair age to say to get your kids the hell out of PWIs if they're black. This is an experience I went through. I done been to all black schools. I done been to all white schools. I done been to half mixed schools. And I will say that my experience at the black schools was way better fit for me. I didn't feel outcasted. I felt like I was being taught. You know, the only thing is they didn't want to put up with my black ass and they kicked me out. But when I went, but it's true, I did get kicked out. But when I went to predominantly white schools, I had a lot of issues. I stayed in trouble. Like, it's the difference between what I got kicked out for. Well, yeah, maybe I deserve to get kicked out. But with the white schools, it was like my punishment was so much harsher. It was always my fault. I was always the problem. It was never trying to figure out what the issue was, because I did skip, you know, so I skipped a couple grades, so clearly I was smart, you know. Mm-hmm. But they didn't try to look into anything to help me. You know, they just wanted to get me up out of their hair.
2: Yeah. No, as somebody who went through predominantly white schools from second grade through high school, I felt that comment. You know what I mean? Because there's a lot of subtleties, right? And I think when you grow up in that environment, you almost accept that racism is just part of your everyday experience. You know what I'm saying? It's really just like part of the landscape at a certain point. And I think a lot of times too, like, you know, as parents, we want to put our kids in the best academic situation. And a lot of times that comes with a predominantly white school. Not all the time, but sometimes it does. You know what I mean? And then we have to deal with this as a byproduct. And I remember when I made a comment on that post online. I was talking about this, and I was like, yo, as somebody who went through that, I kind of feel it. And then somebody responded, like, yeah, but you turned out okay, didn't you? I'm like, yeah, but that's not the point. Like, I shouldn't have to deal with navigating these racial jokes, navigating some of the tense environments I was in just for no reason at all. Like, at a certain point, it's like you want to feel supported, like you said earlier.
3: And I agree with that, but the only thing I will bite back on is you do deal with racism every day. We're seeing it. Like, so I do feel like there is a level of awareness that you are taught. It's bad, but at the same time, it's like that these things do exist even if you're a child.
2: Really quick, I know Alta has something to say too, but really quick, the reason why I feel like it's important in high school is because for me, I hated high school, I hated academics, right? Then when I got to an HBCU and the whole environment was different, I realized I actually do like learning new things. So why didn't I like doing it in high school? Because the environment was different. The support system was different. Everything about it was just different. When I got to HBCU, because there was so much love and support, it actually made me want to do better academically.
3: I also feel like that's college. You was able to spread your wings, because the predominantly black schools I went to, I ain't like it either. But
2: well, for me, it was definitely about the environment.
4: I mean, I grew up all black school, so I didn't get whatever y'all got.
3: You never seen a white person. Go ahead.
4: We had a few white teachers. But the reason why I enjoyed it so much, because that felt like family.
2: Yeah.
4: You know, I was introduced to Greek organization early.
2: Yeah.
4: Like ninth grade. They was coming in, the Q's was hopping in the Deltas, and it just felt like family in there. It was like, that was your auntie. The only pushback I will have is the resources.
2: The resources
4: that we get, we don't get the same resources as the PWIs or the white schools.
2: And that's why a lot of
4: people
2: change.
4: And so that's why it's kind of hard to say, pull your kids out of white schools, when it's like, well, I would love to, but my kids ain't getting this kind of counseling or this kind of scholarship information. I could go on and on and on.
3: Now, they might have had that available at PWI schools, but that doesn't mean that your black ass was about to get it. One point with me is I always was in AP classes, but they gave me a hard time because I was the black student. So I didn't, even though you feel like those resources are there, they're not there for me. They were there for their kids. And it was the reason how they snuck me in by me being in the neighborhood. But they didn't want me to get those certificates and those scholarships. And they wanted their white kids to represent their white school to do so.
2: That's kind of how I felt, too, because I was in honors classes as well. But my grades were terrible. You know what I'm saying?
3: See, my grades were good.
4: I got a homeboy. He comes to my class to talk to the students all the time. He went to Georgia Tech. And one of the things he tells those students, and it's sad, he said, man, I was in the top of my class at this school, predominantly black school, but it didn't prepare me for Georgia Tech.
3: Well, how about this? I got called a to my face when I was 7 years old and got in my first fight on the bus because I was called a ER.
4: What was the boy's name?
3: I don't remember his name. I don't even think I knew his
4: Chad.
3: No, Chad was another. No, I didn't even know his name. Yeah. We were on the same bus. Yeah. I didn't even know that kid. We didn't go to the same classes. He called me hard ER because there was probably one other black student in my class.
2: I had those experiences too, bro. It's crazy, man.
3: You don't want your child to go through that at no 7 years
4: glad
3: old.
4: Glad y'all got called the N-word and I didn't.
2: All right, man. You know what? Let's open up the phone lines.
3: I bet you ain't say it again.
2: Hustlers, what do you say? 866-
3: I whooped his ass.
2: 866-HUSTLE-8, 866-487-8538. Are you for? Are you against? Do you think it's a good idea or not? Should black parents remove their black children from predominantly white schools?
0: It's the morning hustle.
5: I'm a hustler, homie.
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1: Hello.
0: How you feeling?
1: I'm feeling good. I'm feeling lucky.
0: Good. Hey, oh, I like that. That's right, Jeannie. I like that. Jeannie's right. On the line representing out of Dundalk, Maryland.
2: She said she's feeling lucky.
0: You know what I mean? Look, when we come back and test your luck in just a few minutes, okay?
1: I'm super excited.
0: That's what I'm talking about. Cash Grab up next.
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2: Time for that $1,000 cash grab. Morning Hustle in the building.
3: That's right. Yeah.
2: We got Jamie on the line representing out of Dundalk, Maryland this morning.
4: I don't know why I laugh every time you say the city.
2: Am I saying it properly?
5: You are saying it exactly right.
2: Damn right I
3: am. Dundalk.
2: That's what I'm talking about. All right, so look, Jamie, here's the deal, man. We're going to give you 60 seconds to answer 10 questions. For every correct answer, we'll give you $10. Get all 10 right, you win $1,000. If you don't know an answer, you can say pass. We'll come back to that question as long as we have time. And make sure the answer that you give is the one that you want, because we have to go with your first response. And our judges, Big Man, don't play about that, okay?
5: Okay.
2: All right, that being said, we want to hook you up. L'Oreal's got a free answer for you.
3: Carson City.
5: Okay.
2: Carson City. All right. You got that?
5: Yes.
2: You still feeling lucky?
5: I'm feeling lucky.
3: You know who owns that city?
6: Carson City.
5: Carson. Do I know who owns that city?
3: Yeah.
5: I do not.
6: Yeah, that's
3: Carson. Yeah. Isn't that that's your son's city?
2: Yeah. Yeah. Matter of fact, he's president of the city.
3: Yeah. That's Kyle's son's name, too.
6: You definitely need that one.
2: All right, Jamie, let's go ahead and put your skills to the test. Wow. When you're ready to go, I got 60 seconds on the clock. You just say, I'm ready, Kyle.
5: I'm ready, Kyle.
2: The clock begins at 3, 2, 1. Here we go. What is 11 times 5?
5: 55.
2: Spell the word people.
5: P-E-O-P-L-E.
2: Which continent is home to the Nile River in the country of Egypt? Is it Asia, Africa, or South America?
5: South America.
2: Louis Armstrong was a world-famous American musician known for playing which instrument?
5: Pass.
2: What's the capital city of Nevada?
5: Vegas.
2: How many years are in one single decade? Is it 5, 10, or 100?
5: How many years are 100 in 5 single decades? 50.
2: Dad.
6: Okay.
2: What is 80 minus 35?
5: Jesus.
2: Yeah.
5: Pass.
2: Which U.S. city is nicknamed Motown because of its legendary historic record label?
5: I know Motown Records. Philadelphia.
3: Oh, Lord.
2: You know what? I'm going to just go ahead and say that's your time.
6: I have a question. What is your ethnicity? What is the word?
3: Come on.
5: I'm a white girl.
6: I can tell. Yeah, I can tell. She knew none of the black questions.
3: No, like, what you didn't know where Motown was? I was like, all right. That summed it up.
2: Come on, Jamie.
6: She didn't know Louis Armstrong. Well, go ahead.
3: It's all right. Oh, you ain't got it. What do you mean? There's no such thing as black questions.
2: Oh, yes, there is.
3: Don't you? It's okay, Jamie. All right, stop it. It's not
2: funny. We were rooting for you, too, because you came on happy. You said, I'm feeling lucky
3: today. And like, you came out swinging. Like, so I thought that you had it. I thought you stumbled a little bit, but let's help you out. You did win some money. But it's not $1,000, okay?
5: Yeah.
3: The continent that's home to the Nile River. The Nile is a river in Egypt.
5: Yeah.
3: Egypt is in Africa.
6: Exactly. Yeah.
2: You knew that, right?
6: No.
3: She didn't. First of all, it was a lot of pressure because she probably didn't hear the Egypt part.
2: Is that right?
3: I'm trying to help. I mean, through Alton laughing and crying. Hey,
6: that's a black question.
3: That's not a black question.
6: Definitely
3: that's a geographer. How you say it?
2: Geography. It's definitely a black answer if it ain't a black question.
3: Okay.
6: We love you.
3: Louis
6: love you,
3: Armstrong. He was a world famous American musician known for playing the trumpet.
6: Yeah.
5: Okay.
3: Now, this isn't a black or a white question.
6: Yeah,
3: Alton,
6: I don't even know
3: so
6: why
3: what
6: this
3: you...
6: isn't a question. That is crazy.
3: I gave you the answer to this one, but this is difficult because a lot of people forget that the capital of Nevada is actually Carson
6: That's
3: City
6: crazy.
3: And not Vegas. Vegas is the most popular city, I'd say.
6: They need to change it to Vegas.
3: No, they shouldn't. Vegas is small compared to, you know. Mm-hmm. Anyway, how many years are in one single decade? I don't know where you started doing math from, because
2: right.
3: All we needed was one single.
2: Hello?
6: Hello?
2: Damn, Jamie! Come on, Jamie!
3: I tried to keep her on the line until you stopped laughing at her.
6: Jamie, call her back!
3: No, because you got
4: Right? The car man didn't drop.
3: I know. I knew she was going to hang
2: she
3: up.
2: She could have been driving through a tunnel.
3: No,
4: yeah,
3: she was not.
4: Back, man.
2: Fire back,
3: I
2: man.
3: Knew she was going to hang up. That's why I told you stop laughing.
4: Man, call her.
3: I'm not playing this game no more. I don't want to play. She hung up.
4: No, she didn't hang up.
3: Yeah, she did, because who the hell wants to get laughed at?
4: I think the call dropped.
3: Nobody wants to get laughed at.
4: Yeah, her call dropped, man. I ain't going to do that.
3: She hung up.
2: Here we go.
7: Please leave your message.
3: Jamie! Well, okay, so for the people in the car that want the answers, how many years are in one single decade? 10 years. Shut up! How many years are in one single decade? 10 years.
2: Damn.
3: What is 80 minus 35? That's 45. And which U.S. city is nicknamed Motown because of its legendary historic record label? That would be Detroit.
2: Damn it.
3: She would have only got two right, which would have been $20 to Jamie, but because of Alton, he bullied her off the phone.
2: Damn, I'm gonna blame you for that.
3: You bullied her off the phone.
4: I didn't do a thing.
2: We'll contact her and give her these $20.
4: She's gonna get these $20.
2: She's gonna get these $20. She earned them $20.
3: This is my last time doing the cash back.
2: Alright, there it is. If you feel like you could do better, you know what to do. Text the word cash to 71007.
4: These are just jokes, people.
3: It's not.
2: You could be up next on the $1,000 cash grab.
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0: 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L'Oreal, Kyle Santilli, and Alton Walker, and the Lowdown's coming up next.
1: 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Plus, when people lose weight, they always want to act funny, okay? We going to talk all about who's switching up, and also, this former boxer has topped himself with this disgusting behavior. You'll never believe it. We'll talk all about it coming up in the Lowdown.
0: That's going down in 10 minutes. Don't move.
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0: L'Oreal has the lowdown.
1: Yeah, you got the
2: lowdown. On the Morning Hustle.
3: Well, this former boxer continues to be embarrassing.
4: He sure does. But I'll tell you one thing. This man lost 300 pounds, and it looks like he's about to lose 150 more because Jelly Roll, the country singer, has filed for divorce from his wife, Bunny XL. This is all everybody always, when they lose weight, they start acting funny. That's what it is. I knew this was going to happen. As soon as I seen him lose all that weight, I was like, whoa, he looked like a whole different person. Yeah. He looked like Post Malone. Now that he's slim, and he's getting rid of her now. But I will say, he's been cheating on her for quite some time.
5: One of the worst moments of my adulthood was when I had an affair on my wife, because it was the first time that I was like, I really can't get this right at all. Like, I know I'm in love with this woman.
4: They were together for 10 years. She was an adult entertainer, so.
6: Oh, well.
7: Was she? I didn't know that.
3: Mm-hmm. That's why her name is Bunny XO.
4: I'm like, hold on, let me double check, because I'm pretty sure she was. I feel like he met her through...
7: What website she be on?
4: Anyway. I'm sure she's going to be on Tinder now, okay? Now, right. It looks like Jay-Z is getting a little bit of backlash for collaborating with Target. Now, we all know that for quite some time, there has been a boycott towards Target over the DEI situation. Now, it has been announced that he will be releasing a collector's edition vinyl release of Reasonable Doubt, the 30th anniversary. And it's going to be about $40. So some people was like, okay, yeah, I like this. I'm into this. And others was like, is he tone deaf? Does he not understand we're boycotting?
3: Yeah.
4: And they're also adding the NFL situation to it. But look at how he turned the NFL situation around. I don't remember seeing all these black acts or hip-hop acts before Jay-Z got over there and started with the halftime. So I feel like you have to get in there to make the change. All right, well, it looks like there is a whole situation going down around this Streamers University thing. It has gotten out of damn hand to the point where the Atlanta openings got shut down.
8: We understand that you all are excited about participating in Streaming University, but we wanted to take a moment to confirm that it will not be being hosted here in the building behind me at 450 Hank Aaron. We do not know the updated location, but we want you to know that you are supported in your social media endeavors.
4: Yeah. It's not going down over here in Normandy or what. Okay,
3: that's
4: this
3: funny.
4: Streaming University Casa Wiley. Not got people going crazy.
3: Yeah.
4: Grown-ass men, basketball players, Jaylen Brown even tried to get in on the play.
9: Nearest airport? Why do you need to know all this information? Kyle, don't let me know you're working for the feds now. If you're working for the feds, bro, don't even have me, because that'll be some CIA type to have the cameras in there.
4: He's dead ass filling out an application for Streamers University.
3: Why is that embarrassing?
4: You think so?
7: I think if you're old, I think a certain age, if you're over 30, 35, leave it alone.
4: Like, he's not over 35.
3: And I disagree.
7: Jaylen Brown is.
4: He's not.
3: Why are you too old to learn how to stream and make money?
7: You shouldn't be streaming if you're old. I just don't like it.
4: I think it's the university part that makes it sound like it should be for younger people.
7: Yeah,
4: I'm not going to lie. I don't want to see Adrian Broner and Dean, whatever this guy name is that's running around. The two of them also tried to get on Streamers University. Kai shut them down, said that they needed to stop drinking alcohol.
3: Right.
4: And then I say this is why they shouldn't be a part of Streamers University.
10: I ain't gonna lie, bro. I gotta go home, bro.
11: Whatever.
10: My baby mama just died in a car wreck, bro. I gotta get the out of here, bro. I should have never came down here, bro. This would never happen. She be with me every day, bro. Don't worry. Are you,
11: bro? I'm on the way, Gary.
10: Alright,
11: well, at least you don't have no more baby mama drama.
4: How disgusting is that?
3: Yeah, that's wild.
4: That was Adrian Broner on their live that just happened.
3: Right.
4: His friend is calling him saying his baby mother died in a car accident, and he said, at least you won't have no more baby mama drama.
3: Nah, that's terrible, man. That's
4: There's
3: ridiculous.
4: Nothing funny about him. I can't get behind. I promise you, he's done a lot of disgusting things. We've seen women accuse him of things lately. This has got to top. This has got to top it all. How old is Jaylen?
7: 29.
4: Thank you. Ooh. I'm L'Oreal. That's the lowdown. You can follow me at Star and L'Oreal, L-O-R-E-L, or Morning Hustle Show. Thank you.
3: All right. Speaking of school, is it time for black parents to take their black children out of predominantly white schools? Let's talk about it.
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1: 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With the Carmelo Anthony trial just taking place recently, it has a lot of conversation online about whether or not black parents should take their black children out of predominantly white schools. And we're talking about like high school, generally, that time frame. And we want to know how you feel about that. 866-HUSTLE-8, 866-487-8538. We got Rich in Dallas. What's your thoughts on this?
2: I don't think we should take, you know what I'm saying, take them out of the school, but I do think we should hold the school accountable for the underlying racism that it does exist. Being someone that was pulled out of a public school into a private school, just like L'Oreal, I had the same experience being called the N-word with the ER on the end. Mm-hmm. But I don't think that we should pull the kids out, because to me, I think that kids deserve the same type of education of any shade.
1: I agree with him about trying to keep the school accountable. Me and some of my black classmates that graduated from my high school, Delcy High School, Jersey.
3: Dang, you put them on blast.
1: I did. Because during the pandemic, when everybody was kind of in that mood, we literally had a Zoom call with some of the school officials and tried to explain some of our experiences with racism and the culture of the school when we were in school. I don't think it helped. I think they got off the Zoom call with us and like, thank God we got them to stop bothering us about this meeting. You know what I'm saying?
4: I did the same thing, but we did a boycott, child, and all walked out, and I stood up and said, I hate this racist-ass school. And they kicked me out.
3: Yeah, man, they had to go through that.
1: Yeah. You ain't had to go through none of that.
3: None of that. Man. They were stomping and hopping.
1: We ain't had none of that.
3: Strolling. Yeah, it was fun. Right. History Month programs.
1: Oh my God.
4: 866-HUSTLE-8.
1: 866-487-8538. Damn, you had it good.
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1: All right, listen, man, coming off that Carmelo Anthony trial and the circumstances that led to the whole incident, it's got a lot of people talking about whether or not it's actually safe for our black children to be in predominantly white schools. It should, at this point, we consider or start thinking about taking them out of those schools. 866-HUSTLE-8, 866-487-8538. What are your thoughts? How do you feel about it? Let us know, man. Toothless Dog, checking in from OKC. What's your thoughts?
3: Now, I went to an alternative black school here in Oklahoma. It was called Northeast.
2: Mm-hmm.
3: Now it's an alternative school where they flipped it. But then I went to all white school, which was Sputman City. Getting called out my name was something I was used to because I'm from North Carolina.
2: Damn.
1: Okay.
3: I kind of grew up with that and just kind of used to it. And hard to brush off because you don't understand. You're here to get an education just like the rest of them. And why am I treated different?
1: Good morning. Darryl on the DMV. What you got?
4: Hey, I kind of grew up like L'Oreal. Elementary school, middle school, my freshman year high school, I was at like a predominantly Jewish area. Had a couple of Spanish people, and I loved it. I kind of got the racism where it was like, I was the smart black kid, so they wanted to put me in front of everybody. Like, hey, look at our smart black guy.
1: You was a token. You was a token kid.
2: I can believe that from you.
4: And stuff, and I was a math league, so like, they showed me so
2: math
4: much love. But then when I moved to the black school, it was kind of like, oh, who this nerd black boy? Like, it was kind of like, you know, they hated on me because it's like, oh, you coming from here, or your family got money.
2: See, and so I had the issue where everybody called me white girl because of my skin color.
1: Right.
4: And the way I talk.
2: I hated that.
4: Oh, you talk like a white boy.
2: Yeah, see?
4: I'm like, nah, I just pronounce all the letters.
2: It's like you're outcasted for going to a white school first.
4: Mm. I had black teachers when I was at that mixed school. So they looked out for me. So I think it's more, we need more black teachers opposed to more all black kids, because that's the world is not all black.
1: That's a very good point. I'm trying to think about it, right? So when I was young and I was still in West Philly, I was at an all black school, black teachers and all of that. And then when I went over to Jersey, I don't think I had a black teacher from second grade till I got to college.
2: Yeah, I also feel like we should be afforded the same resources that these white schools are getting, and therefore we wouldn't even have to have this conversation. It shouldn't be that you get the better education at the white school. That
1: right.
2: sounds crazy.
1: Yeah.
5: But he wouldn't get rid of black kids, Darryl. Come on now.
2: Yeah, I don't think he said that right.
1: He talk about the students.
5: He's like, have more black teachers bump the kids.
2: No, I think he said that wrong.
5: I hope he did.
2: He got bullied, it seemed.
1: That's what it seemed like. All right, what do y'all think about this conversation, man? Holla at us. The phone lines are open right now. 866-HUSTLE-8, 866-487-8538.
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2: Did you know that for 80 years, paralyzed veterans of America has been a lifeline for our nation's veterans with spinal cord injuries and diseases like MS and ALS and all people with disabilities? 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

0: the K's are for the unthinkable. The Finger Boy.
1: Hear ye, hear ye. Step into the Morning Hustle courtroom. It is time for Defend Your Boy.
2: Oh, all Lord.
1: Right. All right, Bailiff, man, what we got on the docket today?
3: Man, on the docket, we have a man who is breeding exotic cockroaches.
2: Wow.
1: Right. Mm.
3: That's all I got. That's all I got.
2: Okay, court is in session. Attorney Centillion.
1: Thank you, Judge. This man who, for some reason, they won't identify his name, it needs to be identified so we all know who to watch out for and know not to go eat over at his house, is accused of smuggling, creating, breeding, whatever you want to say, exotic roaches. Your Honor, they seized 100,000 roaches from his possession.
2: That's outrageous.
1: It's ridiculous. And we're talking about, like, not no everyday, you know what I mean, coming out to cover roaches. We're talking about Madagascar hissing roaches and Dubai roaches. I mean, what? These roaches are so outrageous. You ever go to the zoo and you say, damn, that's a big-ass roach?
2: Yeah.
1: Well, it was one of those type roaches. They say that they're good for pets for some people. They go into zoo exhibits for others. But either way, it's illegal for a man to be partaking in breeding, transporting, and just smuggling roaches of this type. Could you imagine that? You go to a friend's house, and maybe they already have a roach problem, but it's the kind you could smash with a foot.
2: Oh, wow.
1: But then instead, one of these gets out into the general public, and you can't kill it with a tennis racket?
2: No.
1: That's right. So I would like to charge this man with, first and foremost, illegal smuggling, okay, endangering the general public.
2: Okay.
1: All right? And last but not least, man, just I think he should be sentenced to live in one room about the size of a prison cell with the 100,000 roaches running freely throughout the room, able to crawl all over his skin at any given time.
2: And again, counsel, this was 100,000 roaches?
1: 100,000 roaches, Your Honor. They say the value was about $200,000. Mm-hmm. That's $2 a roach.
2: It sure is.
1: I rest my case.
2: Counsel, Attorney Walker, proceed.
4: Yeah. Good calculation.
2: It was.
4: Your Honor, yes, I'm defending my client today. I had 100,000, they say, illegal cockroaches. First of all.
1: Exotic, too.
4: First of all, I done spent all this money in college. I spent a lot of money in college, not realizing the money that I killed in my apartment every Saturday. Huh? If kids knew that you could make money off of roaches, how many kids would have saved from the streets?
1: Objection, Your Honor. These were exotic roaches.
2: Order in the car.
4: Sustained. Have you ever seen a New York roach? Very exotic. I also want to bring up the fact that I think these authorities are homophobic.
2: Oh, really?
1: What?
4: Madagascar hissing roaches. Huh? You ever seen a roach hiss? Huh? These are some bad.
1: Yo,
4: bad
1: Your
4: roaches.
1: Honor!
4: Huh?
1: Why is the shoulders moving?
4: Clock
1: like
4: that?
2: It. I'll allow it.
4: Your Honor, I believe the Australian authorities should be investigated. Australia is home to kangaroos, crocodiles, giant spiders, venomous snakes. But suddenly, roaches draw the line. I seen a kangaroo kick a man straight in his chest. But you worry about some roaches.
2: Oh, my God.
4: I think they need to be investigated because I think they realize and they seize these roaches because they found out they're $200,000. $200,000. That's more than the officers that did the raid.
2: Oh. Raid? No,
4: yeah, I shouldn't have never said raid.
2: Raid!
4: I close with this. They want to call my client, the cockroach kingpin.
2: Okay, all right.
1: The cockroach kingpin.
4: Because they don't know his name.
2: Counsel, watch your language in my courtroom.
4: I mean, Your Honor, yes, he's a kingpin, but he's not El Chapo. El Chapo chopped people.
2: Mm-hmm.
4: So I'm giving my client his real name, El Rocho.

0: in your house. You can come and hire them. They'll come get your ropes anytime, any day.
1: Now, well, why the hell wouldn't you play La Cucaracha right there?
0: I probably should have went with that one.
1: That would have been the smarter move.
2: I don't know, Your Honor.
1: That's what I thought you was about to play.
2: I thought the defendant was Australian.
1: Yeah, I don't know how he became Spanish.
0: I rest my case.
2: You just got done talking about a damn kangaroo.
1: I'm confused at who the client is. I don't know who's guilty here. We're going to throw out this case all together. We're going to toss this one out.
2: Damn.
1: I think it's two different people. Are y'all both talking about the same person?
2: I don't know. Somehow kangaroos got to Mexico. I don't know what the hell's going on.
1: Cecilia, you win.
2: Hey!
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runners on the track. 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

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I'm Mrs. One of One. Fall in love every time we link. He got me sprung.com. 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
1: 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All right, and we are the Morning Hustle Show. L'Oreal, Kyle Santilli, and Alton Walker. And the lowdown is up next. What we got?
2: Well, this person may be coming home a little sooner than we expected. And he also just scored a big win. 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We'll talk all about it coming up in the lowdown.
1: All right, stick around, man. It's 10 minutes away.
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17: 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On the Morning Hustle.
18: Somebody might be coming home sooner than expected, but how soon is too soon?
19: But he's going to keep fighting every day, it seems. Cool. Ain't that right, Alton Walker?
20: Yeah, I don't know why.
19: Okay, so we're going to give you an update. Yesterday, Kyle spoke on a woman who was 21 years old, and she was pretty much thrown from a bridge in Brazil where it was supposed to be like a tourist attraction where it was kind of like a swing, but apparently she was not latched in to the safety rope. So she ended up falling 131 feet down. And come to find out, you know, people thought she died on impact, and that's not what happened at all. The update is that she actually was alive and conscious when a nurse was able to make it to her. She was speaking and everything. She ended up dying later on from her injuries in the hospital. But could you imagine dealing with that excruciating pain? She literally felt all it had to.
20: Yeah.
19: Had to. Like, we would think that 131 feet falling like that, you'd think you would die instantly.
20: Right.
19: But apparently not. So we do want to send some love prayers out to the family. She was engaged. You know, they were set to get married. A super scary situation. But speaking of marriages, it looks like someone else passed away. This is so crazy. So Tyrese Halliburton, the basketball player, is set to get married the first week of August. But it looks like they've had some complications. Now, his bride-to-be, Jade Jones, and her close friends went on a bridesmaid's trip. Mm-hmm. And it looks like one of her friends, 26 years old, passed away in St. Barts. Now, they went out there to celebrate, obviously, and this ended up happening. I could only imagine, like, is this something that you would be like, okay, this is too devastating, I'm going to postpone my wedding? Would it remind you every time you go to, like, talk about your wedding? I don't know if I could deal with something like this. A close friend, they said they grew up together.
20: Mm-hmm.
19: On top of that, they're not saying exactly what happened, but they are making it clear no alcohol, drugs, or foul play was involved.
20: Right.
19: So, do you push your wedding back?
18: Absolutely, because this was a bridesmaid's trip, you said,
19: right? That's what it was.
18: So, this whole trip was leading up and celebrating the wedding. If it was something random that happened that wasn't associated with the wedding, then maybe, you know what I mean, you do what you do, but I think you push that back.
19: Yeah, but she got to hurry up and trap this NBA player. No, I'm joking. That's not.
18: Thanks.
19: You see him with all them pink toes? You know how it goes over there.
18: Trying to lock his ass down.
19: Now, let's talk about Diddy. Diddy is allegedly getting out sooner than later, okay? They done moved up this man's release date, February the 23rd of 2028, which seems like that's just like right around the corner.
18: 2 years.
19: Yeah,
18: two
19: originally years. The judge said February 31st. But okay, I keep playing. Okay, no, but seriously, he did have a big win aside from that early release date, like that release date getting moved up. Him and Don Richards, it looks like she might have lost a little bit. Now, here's the thing. just because her case against Diddy was dismissed does not mean she's lying. It's actually because it exceeded the statute of limitations. This her complaints are from 2003, and they're basically saying you can refile, but it has to be a certain kind of way. I guess because she was still working with him up until a couple years before he got arrested, they need her to refile certain things and not include the time passed. You know, like, it just is what it is. So this is kind of a win for Diddy because it gets thrown out, but this doesn't mean that she was lying. Remember, she did go on the stand and testify against him. So she says she has a lot of text messages, and basically she said everything from sexual assault to verbal abuse, and I can see that from Diddy, especially with his past. I'm L'Oreal, that's the lowdown. You can follow me at Star and L'Oreal, L-O-R-E-L, or Mona Hustle Show, but I don't think she's gonna get a big payday that she thinks.
16: Nah, she ain't gonna get nothing.
18: All right, we shall find out. Stick around. News you could use is on the way. Trump says the war is over. Barack Obama says, that was kind of dumb. I'll let you know what Barack said when we come back.
15: Feel the vibe
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1: Yes, and we still can't believe the Golden Girls were in their 40s. That is crazy. If you want to look good,
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1: You need money. $1,000 will make you look better than the Golden Girls, okay? 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C-A-S-H to 71007. 10 questions, 60 seconds. 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You'll walk away with that $1,000 for shizzle.
0: Listen, man, coming up, Santilli News, you could use is on the way. And in 10 minutes, I'm going to tell you about how these races are really out here bolder than ever. This particular white man pulled out his AR-15 on this black family.
1: That's crazy.
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1: It's also crazy I was wrong. It's 50s.
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17: 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Jalen Brunson is the best New York Knick ever, according to the New York Times. 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Jalen Brunson is a certified superstar. The former second-round pick carried this team to its first title in more than 50 years. 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
2: Listen, man, let's get into the Santilli news you can use. We'll start with the fact that coming up this weekend, man, Friday is Juneteenth. And it's also the opening weekend for the public to attend the Barack Obama Presidential Center in Chicago. Now, he's been speaking a lot in public recently about the opening of the center, but he's also been asked about Donald Trump and his new deal that he says he has in place to end the war with Iran. A lot of people are saying, look, Donald Trump started this war just to end the war, to be right back where we started in the first place, but now we're giving out Iran more money, people have lost their lives, inflation is up, and we really didn't get anything out of it. Here's what Barack Obama, our president, says about the new deal signed by Donald Trump.
4: It is doubtful that any agreement that arises is going to be significantly different or a significant improvement from the deal that we had in the first place.
2: We did all that for nothing, basically.
3: Yeah, not for nothing. We kind of lost.
2: Yeah, right.
3: If you really want to look at it.
2: That's for nothing.
3: And he's not going to admit that, but if we came out giving them more money and losing lives, we lost.
2: Exactly. Now, that being said, of course, a lot of people can't wait till we get a new president in office. And California Governor Gavin Newsom says that because he's considering running for office, Donald Trump is now trying to investigate and find dirt on him.
5: In recent days, federal agents have knocked on the doors of family, friends, and former employees. Not because they found a crime, because they're simply trying to find one.
2: This dude be using the Department of Justice as his little personal Gestapo all throughout the country. It's getting ridiculous.
3: You know I'm sick of him. Do what y'all gotta do.
2: No doubt. Now, we all know that since he's been in office, the racists have been emboldened. Let me tell you about this family in Leesburg, Georgia, right? They have a lot of people in town for a family reunion. This particular night, they're all outside of the house, just kind of kicking it as a family, when a guy drives by named Jeffrey Tyler Kinzer. Now, as he drives by this one time, he sees the black people outside, and he just starts cussing them out.
6: So when he's talking junk, and he started yelling the N-word, he kept going, so we let him go, and we were just discussing what just happened, why he tripping.
2: Now, as they let him go, then somebody did call the police and let the police know, hey, some guy just came by calling racial slurs, blah, blah, blah, blah, blah. No sooner than a little bit of time goes by, this guy comes back. He has somebody driving him now. He's in the passenger side, and he has a bulletproof vest on, and then this happens.
6: And then that's when everybody started running. He got a gun. All the kids, they were making sure the kids get in the house. And people started taking positions because they seen he had a gun. And I was in the middle of the street. That's when he raised it and fired. Boom. And I grabbed my gun and started returning fire and moving with him.
2: This guy, Jeffrey Tyler Kinzer, shot on that family and all them kids out there and old people with an AR-15 rifle. Now, this young man, Ramel Green, who's part of the family that was there, said he fired back. He's an ex-veteran, so he had his pistol
3: on him.
2: Yeah, you know what I'm saying? But it's a crazy situation. Now, imagine you're out there and you got elders and aunties and grandparents out there dealing with this madness.
7: It was so hurtful. I cried all night. I'm laying outside on the ground through a shootout under a car with my other auntie, my other sister, who is 77, and I'm 62.
3: Disgusting.
2: Crazy. This guy was only charged with aggravated assault.
3: What?
8: Right.
2: Out from jail on a $5,000 bond.
8: Yeah, that's what I heard, a $5,000
3: bond. How is that not attempted murder?
2: Exactly. That's what everybody is saying. At this point, the family is demanding more serious charges, and the Georgia Bureau of Investigation, they have like an FBI, but Georgia has a GBI, so now they're saying that they're going to be insisting with this investigation as well.
3: Let me tell you something. If it wasn't for the young man that was out there, the veteran, who knows, it could have even gotten worse. You get what I'm saying? That probably scared them off to even leave. Somebody could have died for real.
2: Yeah.
3: And he needs to be in jail for a long time.
2: A long time.
3: Along with the stupid ignorant person that decided to drive him over there.
2: Exactly. Yeah. Exactly.
0: Don't get mad at us when we still question the Carmelo Anthony situation.
2: You see what I'm saying?
0: Don't ever do that again.
2: Because you see this $5,000 bond. Right. What's that mean? You paid $500?
0: Yeah. About like 10% or something.
2: 10% or something crazy.
3: That's
2: what I mean?
3: Disgusting.
2: Insane situation. So as things develop, we'll just keep you in mind as this goes on. Very quickly, the man that shot back, Ramel Green, he did hit Jeffrey Kinzer. You know, he was injured because he fired back and hit him. So
3: I'm so sad he missed his head.
2: Hey, what are you going to do, man? Follow up on these stories and more at TheMorningHustle.com. 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These racists are crazy.
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0: in the morning.
1: It's the Morning Hustle. L'Oreal, Kyle Santillan, Alton Walker.
2: And we got some money for your pockets. $1,000. I wish I could win it because I could use the extra $1,000. If you could, too, text cash, C-A-S-H, to 71007.
1: All right, listen, man. Our time is up. About to be up out of here. But make sure you lock in with the Morning Hustle show tomorrow.
2: That's right. And we are going to be talking all about what's a clear sign that it's time to hit the road, Jack. Okay. When that relationship is over, when you're wrapping things up, how can you tell when it's time to end it?
3: Fellas, I know we miss it sometimes. I ain't gonna lie to you.
2: You do? Y'all be missing
3: miss
2: it
3: all the time.
2: It seems like y'all miss everything, because I know when we talk about flirting, y'all always say that you miss when a woman is flirting.
1: Yeah, we just don't know. We don't know sometimes.
2: It's giving y'all don't have a brain. If I only had a brain. But we'll talk all about it tomorrow.
1: All right, listen, if you want to tap in with us today, though, you got to do it on social media. Reach out to us. How can they get with you, L'Oreal?
2: It's easy. Starring L'Oreal on all social media platforms. Okay? S-T-A-R-R-I-N-G. L-O-R-E-L. We got a chance to check out Toy Story 5 yesterday. Mm-hmm. And you know what? It was phenomenal. I loved it. I think it was amazing. I mean, I missed 4 and 3. But that's okay. I feel like you could just jump in at any time.
3: It's 4, 3, 2, and 1.
2: You didn't see what?
3: I've never seen it. That was the first time I've seen the first
1: one. Yeah. Wow.
2: To infinity and beyond.
1: That's right.
3: I don't know nothing about
1: you. You got a friend in me.
3: I know the song. I just don't know the movie.
2: You got a friend in me. Hey, Taylor Swift that sung it and ruined it. But okay. Go on.
3: Alton Walker Show. Alton Walker Show. You can follow me everywhere on your social media. Make sure you follow me.
1: 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You know the deal. 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
1: I be in my section, he be in his. 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He Mr. Get It Done. I'm Mrs. One of One. Fall in love every time we link. He got me sprung.com. Mind these girls can't keep it peace. 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
4: 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It all begins with birds. 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
6: 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And by helping them thrive, all of us thrive as well. Audubon is a place where birds matter, where habitats are protected, where communities are engaged, and where change takes flight. Because at Audubon, hope begins with birds. Progress begins with birds. It all begins with birds. Audubon.
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1: I used to think about immature things. 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

them. Try to bring the best out you. Guess I'm not that influential. 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I can hear your tears when they drop over the phone. Get mad at myself cause I can't leave you alone. 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

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I'm Mrs. One of One. Fall in love every time we link. 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
5: 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That's because birds are more than birds. They're symbols. Sentinels that reveal the health of our planet and our people. And by helping them thrive, all of us thrive as well. Audubon is a place where birds matter, where habitats are protected, where communities are engaged, and where change takes flight. Because at Audubon, hope begins with birds. Progress begins with birds. It all begins with birds. Audubon.
6: Audubon began with birds. Birds so beautiful that they were hunted to near extinction. But as birds disappeared from nature, people rallied to save them. Working together, they helped birds rebound. Eagles and puffins, pelicans and condors all bounced back to once again thrive in the wild. Today, Audubon is an ever-growing force for conservation, and birds continue to be symbols of our planet's health. Sentinels that alert us to change and spur us to action. Across continents and generations, the people that Audubon brings together are creating a safer climate, cleaner waters, and more vibrant lands. Because we know that what's good for birds is good for us all. For more than 120 years, Audubon has recognized the power of birds to unite and inspire, and to join us.
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1: 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I'm up the street. 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
1: They talking about nothing.
0: What they talking about?
1: They talking about nothing.
0: What they talking about?
1: They talking about nothing.
0: Huh? They ain't talking about nothing. Aye. What they talking about?
1: They talking about nothing.
0: What they talking about?
1: They talking about nothing.
0: What they talking about?
1: They talking about nothing.
0: What they talking about?
1: They talking about nothing.
0: Huh? They ain't talking about nothing. Pickable.
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2: I used to think about immature things. 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Is this really your real phone number?

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2: 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Falling hard on another hemisphere. Somebody tell them people Mr. Him is here.
3: Whoa, whoa, whoa, whoa, whoa, whoa.
2: Mr. Him is here.
3: Whoa, whoa, whoa, whoa, whoa, whoa.
2: Mr.

0: me any place on the map, cause I'm him. Never chase bread, chase the vision. Make your word when you see it be the business. No cap, God am a witness. Success feel better, independent. 9-11 at the Valley Adelaide. Big Master P vibe, no limit. Ballin' hard on another hemisphere. Somebody tell them people Mr. Hem is here.
1: Whoa, whoa, whoa, whoa, whoa, whoa.
0: Mr. Hem is here.
1: Whoa, whoa, whoa, whoa, whoa, whoa.
0: Mr. Hem.
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0: 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You already know what we do. When it comes to this music, we...
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0: 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Flip it round, add VE and let's see if this goes far. Full of chuckles and cuddles and sometimes eye puddles. 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
0: Yeah, we like that. 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

King country all gathered at the mud, 6-1-0, thug go. Top real sleek, big tip, big gun off. 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Buy me whatever I want, oh, hit her. 3-pointers on the chain, fresh new J's. AMG, switch lane phone. 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Yeah, we both outside. 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

0: just my type, but
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1: I used to think about immature things. 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Are you gonna call me like you said you would? Is this really your real phone number?
2: Some of y'all go get washed. Some of y'all just go pop. Some of y'all just go talk. 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

or something about a conservative regular girl that still can beat a thoroughest. Don't need your psychic can reach a zodiac sign. It must be a Gemini moon. We about to go half. Mistakenly, nobody been in a bag, but how many bodies done been in her bag?

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One time for everybody down in Center City stuck in traffic. 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

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That's my time.

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I'm going to keep my radio locked here. 100.3 HD2. 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North Philly. South Philly. Southwest. 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All my Latinos out there, word up. We appreciate y'all for being tapped in. 100.3 HD2. 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

0: What's up, y'all? It's your girl, Tori Hart. I'm back. You are tuned in. This is Brutally Honest.
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0: 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It's 5 o'clock, y'all. Time for DJ Caesar to splash with all these good joints. Turn us up.
1: 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Conductor. 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
2: Tierra Whack. 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That 5 o'clock splash, DJ Caesar. I'm here. 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

the issue. 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They say I'm the shabba. 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

0: It's going to be up. 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It's the way.
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Maestro. Yeah. Sun is down, freezing cold. That's how we already know. When it's here, my dog will probably do it for Louis Bell. That's just all he know, he don't know nothing else. I tried to show him. Yeah, I tried to show him. Yeah, yeah, yeah, yeah, yeah. 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

0: top, you could put me any place on the map, cause I'm him. 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Somebody tell them people Mr. Hem is here.
1: Whoa, whoa, whoa, whoa, whoa, whoa.
0: Mr. Hem is here.
1: Whoa, whoa, whoa, whoa, whoa, whoa.
0: Mr. Hem.
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2: Come on, get real business with it. 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
1: 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Coming up in about 5 minutes, baby, folks.
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0: Slow that down, got me running. 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
1: Yeah, he keep playing with me, hell no. 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
2: you know it.
1: I ain't never gabble, cause I'm grown. 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Me real good like you mad. That be so good, he might be my next baby dad. 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We so long that it's in my butt. 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
3: so struck.
1: No, I'm sad. Come next time, next time, next time.
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5: 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What the?

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1: 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It's time to find out who has the biggest record of the night.
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0: Yo, yo, yo, what's poppin'? It's your boy, YFan Lucha. Congratulations to Incognito and DJ Misses for having the biggest show in the city posted on the corner.
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2: And DJ Missy.
1: DJ Mrs., I've been scrolling.
2: You know I got some tea for you.
0: Who did it? Who done it? And who needs to quit it?
3: Who was that?
4: Here's what's trending on the timeline. Posted on the corner.
2: Okay, let's get into a real quick tea for you. So I got an update on Diddy's release. But first, if you care, LeBron James said if he wasn't in a relationship, he couldn't do no staying home, shorty. He couldn't do that.
5: I think personally me today, if I was not in a relationship today, I could not have a stay-at-home woman. It's not, like, for me, who I am at 40 and what I got going on, just coming home and just seeing somebody just sitting on the couch every day, just sitting there, just chilling, that wouldn't float for me.
1: What?
2: How you feel about it, Incognito?
1: What?
2: I mean, I get what he's saying, like, but what do you want her to do? Like, you LeBron James? Like, I'm almost gonna work.
1: She the queen of the castle, bro.
2: I mean, if you get married to somebody like LeBron, just make sure when you come in the house, you standing up. Because he just don't want you sitting on the couch just chilling. Act like you're doing something.
1: Hey, big brother, almighty.
2: Right.
1: Welcome home.
2: But good thing he's married, and he shouldn't even be speaking on stuff like that. But that's neither here nor there.
6: Because he means I'm in a relationship.
2: Yeah, kind of pointless. So it looks like Diddy's release date has been adjusted by a few months once again. So the latest record on the Federal Bureau of Prisons website, it shows February 23rd, 2028 as the release date. Yep. Now, this isn't the first time his release date has been adjusted. The previous release dates were May 28th and June 28th before it was pushed to April 28th. So it's no reason why right now it hasn't been publicly explained, but I don't know.
1: That boyfriend be out early.
2: I don't know.
1: We're there about 6, 7, 8 months.
2: So, you know, I continue to keep you updated on that. Is that unfold? Shoot a recap. You already know we can go. Post it on thecorner.com. Follow your good sis on the gram at DJ Mrs. DJ M-I-S-S-E-S.
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